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Okay, well, just because we made that statistic up doesn't mean it's not true.

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I used to think about immature things. 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

0: 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Scientists have discovered that listening to the 94.9 WDKB app increases happiness by 100%. Okay, well, just because we made that statistic up doesn't mean it's not true.
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1: Well, good morning and happy Wednesday. Today on the show, we're going to talk about morning routines. We got you Would You Rather at 8:40, our guest DJ at 8:10. Then we're going to talk about toxic norms. We've got your daily dish at 7:10. And our toxic topic of the day is, have you ever scared anyone while wearing a beauty mask or a face mask? I know I have. I'd love to hear your stories. Text me at 815-756-8742. And we've got food news in 6 minutes. I've never

0: Well, how about some food news? It's 94.9 WDKB. I am Peyton. Well, 7-Up is changing its recipe. The new recipe is lime first and brighter with a crisper, more refreshing taste. The new 7-Up will roll out soon, and they haven't had a recipe change in 10 years. And Heinz has invented the first customizable ketchup lid. The Love Lid has three settings that include Like Love and Crazy Love, and it allows fans to pick how much ketchup they want. And Fluffy Coke is trending. TikTokers are adding marshmallow fluff to sodas. The drink starts with a marshmallow fluff around the rim, and then ice and soda of your choice. Popular ones include Diet Coke or Dr. Pepper. I actually think that might be good. First dirty sodas, now fluffy sodas. I'll try them all.
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1: 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We try to make it easier. 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
2: 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I mean, it is the most important piece on some dishes.
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There is a new really cool Barbie that is hitting the market that sounds awesome. And what made Kevin from Tame Impala feel like he was in a movie? All that and more coming up on your Daily Dish, which is in 6 minutes.

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6: Kids on the block had a bunch of hits. 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And I think it's fly when girls stop by for the summer. 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